still on. I'm still here and you're still gone. Our love was like a fire, pure and uncontained. Our collision course, opposing force, made hurricanes with everything destroyed.

0: and I went to sleep, thinking maybe now we'll find out who we're meant to be.
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